0: 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Fat News
1: Although a number of individuals preferred the one-time disbursement method used in previous subsidy programs, the government invites sellers nationwide to apply to the Thais Help Thais Plus program. Vendors who participated in previous half-half co-payment schemes will be able to confirm their participation via the Tungen mobile application.Now, those who never participated in past programs may register at Krung Thai Bank starting today, if there are no queues, that is, but they're probably, most probably, probably will be for days. So this round of co-payment program will not involve massage shops, spas, nail salons, or hair salons. So I've successfully registered, but if you didn't manage to, you still have lots of time from now until the 29th. Mm-hmm. And you can register between 6 a.m. until 10 p.m.
2: Okay, so hoping that everyone enjoys that and gets the most out of the program. Mm-hmm. We move on to an issue that has been, a big nuisance for the country. Authorities have expanded on an operation carried out earlier this month to crack down on nominee companies operating on Kaut Phangan off the coast of Surat, Thani province. 21 foreigners were arrested as part of the operation. Royal Thai Police Deputy Commissioner General, Police General Samruan Nuanma, accompanied by Surat Thani Deputy Governor Bandan Sathirathawan, worked with representatives from multiple agencies to expand on a previous operation addressing nominee businesses on the island. The operation targeted groups of foreign individuals using nominee firms to buy and take possession of land on Kaut Phangan. Court warrants, that is, were presented as officials searched FB Properties Company Limited, the operator of the yoga house Kaut Phangan.
1: So the establishment offered yoga classes and sold food, with the company holding 8 plots of land, amounting to about 7.5 rai in area. On paper, the firm involved shared ownerships between Thai individuals and an Israeli man, but authorities have determined that the latter was the sole owner of the firm, and the Thai nominees had not made real investments. Officials revealed that the operation uncovered two groups of nominee companies. The first group involved 32 firms holding 45 plots of land amounting to about 40 rai in area. 45 arrest warrants and 15 search warrants were issued for this group, with 21 foreigners having already been arrested. The second group involved firms with foreign shareholders holding more than half of the shares. 21 search warrants have been issued for this group. So great work indeed for the arrests, and still much work to be done in the days or months ahead, and also hoping that this can expand to other provinces in Thailand as well.
2: Yes, exactly. Now, Minister attached to the Prime Minister's office, Subhamat Isarapagdi, has ordered urgent assistance for tourists affected by Thursday's fire incident at a hotel in Pattaya. The Office of the Consumer Protection Board, or OCPB, has now opened a special complaint center in the area to provide faster support and compensation services for victims. Minister Supamat, who oversees the Office of the Consumer Protection Board, expressed concern for injured tourists and guests affected by the fire at Sunday JA Plus Hotel in Pattaya, Chonburi Province. And I saw footage of the fire, so it was on the rooftop there.
1: Yes.
2: Now, the minister ordered the immediate establishment of a special complaint center in Pattaya to help affected guests file complaints without having to experience lengthy commutes or delays.
1: Now, initial reports say that the rooftop decorations were highly flammable, so that, you know, made the fire spread quickly. And also, initial findings suggest that it may have been caused by an electrical short circuit, but we'll wait for the investigation officials to make that statement.
2: Right.
1: So the center is collecting damage claims, coordinating compensation talks with the hotel, and providing legal and consumer rights assistance, especially for foreign tourists. Meanwhile, Secretary General of the Consumer Protection Board, Ronarong Phuonpipat, said authorities are dividing assistance into two groups. These include injured guests receiving hospital treatment whose medical costs will be covered by the hotel, and would-be guests who wish to cancel their bookings and receive full refunds. The hotel has already evacuated all 240 guests to nearby accommodations, while the cause of the fire remains under investigation. But we know that damages was in the range of 25 million baht, so a very high price to pay.
2: Yeah, and they have a few guests there that did suffer from smoke inhalation and such, so they are being taken care of.
1: Mm-hmm.
2: All right, now we have a look at the Embassy of Turkey in Thailand launching Turkish Cuisine Week in Bangkok, highlighting the country's rich culinary heritage and promoting cultural exchange through traditional food and beverages. Now, the 2026 Turkish Cuisine Week in Bangkok is part of a global celebration held annually from May 21st to 27th. And the ASEAN theme for this year's event spotlights a cuisine recognized by UNESCO as part of the intangible cultural heritage of humanity. The diet of the region features ingredients such as artichokes, zucchini blossoms, various local herbs, plentiful seafood, and renowned olive oils made from ancient olive trees. Now, I have had a chance to attend this event. It's fantastic, and the food is so delicious. And you're a world traveler. I imagine you've been to Turkey already, right?
1: Yes, I have. Absolutely
2: fantastic.
1: Loved it.
2: Okay, now at the event, Murmur Ayar, the chief of the Turkish Embassy in Bangkok, led a Turk-Ajian cooking class attended by the ambassador of Turkey to Thailand, Thai celebrities, beauty queens, and media personalities.
1: The participants learned how to make traditional ASEAN dishes such as zucchini fritters, shrimp casserole, and milk and dried fig pudding. Held at the Food School Bangkok, the event introduced guests a wide selection of signature dishes, traditional desserts, and authentic beverages. Traditional dishes featured included baklava. I love that dessert. It's a dessert made with layers of phyllo pastry. Pretty fattening. Who cares? Nuts and syrup and yaprak sarma, consisting of grape leaves filled with seasoned rice, herbs and spices. Organizers said the program is more than a food festival, describing it as an important platform for cultural exchange and mutual understanding between Thailand and Turkey. The event also reflects ongoing efforts to strengthen people-to-people ties by using food as a universal language connecting different cultures and communities. food as a way of communicating. I like that.
2: Right? I do as well. I mean, I know, you know, it's just one of the joys of life.
1: It is.
2: Right? Great tasting food. Okay, so, you know, you should take the opportunity to enjoy that. The celebration, again, is being held from until the 27th of May. And those were our national headlines for this morning. Coming up next, Chinese authorities investigate a coal mine operator with a focus on safety lapses in the aftermath of the country's deadliest coal mine explosion in recent years.
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2: 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And now on to the global news where we catch you up on the world today. So a suicide bomber reportedly detonated an explosives-laden vehicle near a railway track as a passenger train passed through the southwestern Pakistani city of Quetta on Sunday, killing at least 23 people and wounding over 70 others. The force of the explosion caused two of the train cars to overturn and catch fire, sending thick black smoke into the air, according to footage shared online. Witnesses and images circulating on social media showed the attack happened in an area where security forces are usually stationed, badly damaging several nearby buildings and smashing more than a dozen vehicles vehicles parked along the road.
1: Doctors at a local hospital said they had received the wounded, with 20 in critical condition. The outlawed Baloch Liberation Army, or BLA, which demands independence from Pakistan's central government, has claimed responsibility for the attack in a statement sent to reporters. The militant group said it targeted a train carrying security personnel. Quetta is the capital of insurgency-hit Balochistan province. The oil and mineral-rich region has long been the scene of a low-level insurgency. The insurgents have frequently targeted security forces, government installations, and civilians in the province and elsewhere in the country. I'm looking at the screen right now, and it's a photo of the buffalo that looks like Trump. So those of you interested, this is that story's coming up next, so do stay tuned.
2: Right. In other global news, authorities in northern China have been investigating a coal mine operator with a focus on safety lapses as rescuers search for those missing in the country's deadliest coal mine explosion in recent years that killed at least 82 people. State media reported that hundreds of emergency responders and medical personnel were sent to help with rescue efforts at the Liu Shenyu coal mine located in Qinyuan County of the city of Changxi. Rescuers were taking turns to go down the mine shaft, according to the official Xinhua news agency, facing hurdles including flooded tunnels. President Xi Jinping has called for a thorough investigation and accountability of those responsible following the explosion on Friday evening at the coal mine.
1: Local officials said over the weekend that two were missing and dozens of miners were hospitalized. The death toll was revised down from 90, with officials blaming chaotic scenes in the aftermath and inaccurate information provided by the mine operator as a reason. Now, while we're on the topic of mines, I would just like to ask all of us to send our thoughts to the seven people trapped inside a gold mine in Laos after heavy rain triggered a landslide that blocked the entrance to the cave. Now a 26-member Thai rescue team now in Laos to help with the search and rescue operations. So we pray that everything goes well.
2: Yeah, the rescue operations have been hampered by the rain and everything.
1: Reminds us of something, doesn't it?
2: Moba, right?
1: The Tam Luang Cave.
2: Yes, the Tam Luang Cave, that operation. That trapping as well. Yes. So our thoughts and prayers go out to everyone.
1: Yes, and we will, of course, be following this story closely and we'll provide updates.
2: Yes. And we also have news of a shark attack in Australia. So police in Australia have said a 39-year-old man died after being attacked by a shark while fishing on the Great Barrier Reef. This is the second fatal shark attack in Australia this month. Queensland Police Service Inspector Elaine Burns told reporters that the man was one of four people who took a 7-meter longboat to Kennedy Shoal, a shallow reef around 45 kilometers off the coast of the state of Queensland in northeast Australia. She said, quote, he was retrieved from the water by another person who was in the water with him at the time of the attack.
1: It took the boat more than an hour to reach the shore after calling the emergency services, according to Burns, who added that the man, quote, was declared deceased at the boat ramp. The police did not identify the man, but Burns said it was not yet clear what type of shark had assaulted him and added that no one else was injured in the attack. The death follows that of a 38-year-old mauled off an island near Perth in Western Australia on May the 16th. There are around 20 shark attacks in Australia every year, but the vast majority are not fatal, according to data from conservation groups. You're going to need guts of steel to swim off the coast of Australia. I'm too scared to do that. So
2: I am as well. I'm wondering if there are any. I'm sure there are areas where it's. I've been to Australia before. I remember there are areas where it's blocked off and it's quite safe.
1: Yeah. I wouldn't mind those glass-bottomed boats. That's much safer.
2: That would be a great way to enjoy the sea as well. Yeah. Okay, we move on to some lighter stories in our next segment, Slice of Life.
7: Slice of Life.
2: So today, our Radio Thailand Slice of Life, bringing you a brighter day. We have news on Bangladesh's rare Donald Trump buffalo becoming an Eid sensation. And this is from Reuters. So a rare albino buffalo in Bangladesh has become a viral attraction ahead of the Muslim festival of Eid al-Adha because many people believe that it resembles U.S. President Donald Trump. And I actually brought up some pictures of him.
7: I love this. It's a him, right? It's a him, yeah.
2: Okay.
7: Orange hair.
2: Yeah, and so, yeah, I hate to say it, but he does resemble Donald Trump.
7: Separated at birth.
2: Right. So the nearly 700-kilogram buffalo earned the nickname Donald Trump due to the tuft of blonde hair falling across its forehead. Well, blonde reddish hair, right?
7: Yeah.
2: Falling across its forehead, which visitors compared to Trump's signature hairstyle. And the animal was raised on a farm in Narayanganj district in Dhaka.
8: Now, dozens of visitors traveled to the farm each day, including people from distant districts who came to take selfies and videos with the buffalo. The unusual animal quickly gained popularity on social media and became one of the biggest crowd pullers of the Eid season. Farm owner Zianidin Murida said his younger brother chose the buffalo's nickname because of the similarity between its hair and Trump's appearance.
2: Yeah, so albino buffaloes are considered rare in Bangladesh, where most buffaloes are dark-coated, and the buffalo stood out because of its cream-colored body, pinkish nose, and long blonde hair. So Marinda described the animal as calm and gentle, explaining that albino buffaloes generally do not become aggressive unless provoked.
8: Now, the buffalo required intensive daily care, including 4 baths and 4 meals each day before Eid, similar to Trump. Marinda confirmed that the buffalo had already been sold to customer from Eid sacrifice. And in recent years, unusually large or distinctive sacrificial animals in Bangladesh have frequently gone viral during Eid and are often given celebrity-inspired names to attract attention.
2: Oh, so this year just happens to be, the celebrity happens to be Donald Trump.
8: That's right. And no doubt that this buffalo will be making rice fields great again.
2: Right. Okay, so, yeah, so if you're interested, just go online and type in Donald Trump buffalo and you'll see several photos.
7: Is he wearing boots there?
2: It looks like
7: it.
2: Wellingtons. He is, right?
7: No.
2: It's his hooves.
7: Yeah.
2: All right. And those were our global stories for this morning, still to come in our business section. Chinese AI startup DeepSeek announces a 75% price cut on its flagship V4 Pro artificial intelligence model.
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8: And also with me, Mimi Kajangned. We broadcast live from FM 88, and we're also online at prdee.prd.go.th. And also, don't forget, we are on the socials, TikTok, Facebook, Instagram, you name it.
2: Yeah, and we are also live on Mimi's TikTok and my TikTok this morning. So hello. Hello to everyone joining us on TikTok. All right, and on to the business news, taking you to the financial frontier. So the Industrial Estate Authority Authority of Thailand, or IEAT, has partnered with Double P Land Company Limited to expand the Tat Chang Sao Blue Tech City Industrial Estate. Capitalizing on the rapid growth of the EV and energy storage sectors, this project aims to attract over 5 billion baht in investment and establish a smart eco-industrial estate within the Eastern Economic Corridor, or EEC. IEAT Governor Sumedh Tang Prasad stated that this project serves as a key EV and energy storage cluster that aligns with global trends. Driven by the ease of doing business policy, the IEAT is leveraging digital systems and smart technology, or smart IE, to streamline approvals, reduce red tape, boost industrial GDP, and promote sustainable eco-friendly investments.
8: IEAT Deputy Governor Nipa Rukhomthu added that the expansion, approved on January the 21st of this year, accommodates high-tech industries strategically located in Bang Pagong, Tat Chang Sao, just 1 kilometer from the motorway rest area. The project adds 691 rai to the existing site, totaling 1,872 rai. With a 1.92 billion baht expansion budget, it's expected to generate 5 billion baht in factory investments and over 3,500 new jobs. Kulapon Pat Wong Ma Jarapinya, director of Double P Land Company Limited, emphasized the firm's commitment to a sustainable eco-industrial estate focusing on EVs, batteries, and electronics. The site features smart utilities, including an 8,600 cubic meter per day wastewater treatment system with reverse osmosis recycling, a 10% eco belt green area, a 287 megawatt power capacity with alternative energy options, and robust flood protection via a 2.7 meter wall and 4 retention ponds.
2: So that was our update on the IAT partnering with Double P Land to expand Tat Chang Sao Blue Tech City. Moving on to business news outside of Thailand, Indonesian President Prabowo Subianto is pushing the expansion of modern shrimp farming to increase fisheries exports and generate foreign exchange earnings through technology-based aquaculture development across the country. During a visit over the weekend to a shrimp farming facility in Kebumen, Central Java, Prabowo reviewed harvesting and sorting operations at the approximately 100-hectare site, which adopts an integrated modern farming system. Prabowo said, quote, "This is very good and highly productive and currently employs 650 local workers," adding that 1 hectare of shrimp ponds can produce up to 40 tons of high-value shrimp.
8: According to the government, the Kebumen facility, comprising 206 ponds, has the capacity to generate around 67.2 billion rupee, about 3.8 million US dollars in production value per cycle, with annual output potentially reaching 134.4 billion rupee. That's about $7.6 million. Prabowo said the government is also developing a similar 2,000-hectare shrimp farming project in Waingapu, east of Sumba, as part of efforts to strengthen food security, create jobs, and enhance the competitiveness of Indonesia's fisheries exports.
2: On to some tech news now. Chinese artificial intelligence startup DeepSeek has said it will make permanent a 75% price cut on its flagship V4 Pro artificial intelligence model, keeping prices at a quarter of their original level. DeepSeek did not disclose whether the permanent price cut was due to increased supply of Huawei's Ascend 950 chips, which it used to maximize V4's performance. The company cut V4 Pro API costs to between 0.025 and 6 yuan per million tokens, or about 0.0035 to 0.83 US cents, depending on usage type, from 0.1 to 24 yuan previously, according to the statement. Now, a token is a unit of text processed by the AI model.
8: Huawei's AI chip sales have benefited from U.S. export controls that prevent NVIDIA from selling its most advanced semiconductors in China, although separate curbs on chip-making equipment exports have limited Huawei's ability to scale up Ascend production.
1: When DeepSeek launched V4 last month, it said the pro version would cost up to 12 times more than the less powerful flash version due to constraints in high-end compute capacity, limiting availability. It also said pro pricing was expected to fall sharply once Huawei Ascend 950 super modes are launched in large quantities in the second half of the year.
11: Fat breaking news. Fat breaking news. Fat breaking news. Fat breaking news.
12: สนับสนุนข่าวโดยกฤษณาอะคาเดมี่เปลี่ยนคุณให้เป็นคนใหม่เพื่อก้าวสู่สังคมทุกระดับอย่างมั่นใจกฤษณาอะคาเดมี่ในเครือโรงเรียนกฤษณาการประชาสัมพันธ
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I know what's

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0: Number 5,
2: Dracula, Tame Impala, Jenny.